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4: Good evening. 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For tonight, it'll be clear. Overnight lows dropping to the low 70s. For Tuesday, sunny and hot with a high in the upper 90s. Tuesday night, mostly clear. Overnight lows drop to the mid 70s. And for Wednesday, sunny and hot with a high temperature in the upper 90s. And that's a look at your spot-on weather on the Legends Classic Country Network.
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0: 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Here's a message of truth and hope from Pastor Aaron Mercer.
1: You know, I think somebody out there listening right now needs to hear this. You are not behind. You're not forgotten. You're not disqualified, my friend. It may feel like life has passed you by, that you have no potential left, that it's all over. But you know what? Even if everything and everybody has given up on you, God has not. It says in Joel chapter 2, verse 25, it says, I will give you back what you have lost. You know what? I believe He is restoring to you backward. What the enemy tried to take, the time that seemed to be wasted, God said, I'm going to give all that lost time back to you. So don't let regret talk you out of your future today, guys. Don't let delay convince you that it's all over. What feels like a setback is really God setting you up for your comeback. Lift up your head today, because God is restoring, God is redeeming, and the best days of your life are not behind you. They're still just ahead.
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a wink of an eye. 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Said, boys, it's a mark for me. By then the taillight was all you could see. Now the fellas rid me for being behind, so I thought I'd make the Lincoln unwind. Took my foot off the gas and man alive, I shoved it on down into overdrive. Mounted up to 110, my speedometer said that I hit top end. My foot was blue like lead to the floor. That's all there is in it.

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I said, look out, boys, I got a license to fly. And that cat, he pulled over and let us by. Now all of a sudden she started knocking down in the gym. 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
4: Good evening. 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For tonight, it'll be clear. Overnight lows dropping to the low 70s. For Tuesday, sunny and hot with a high in the upper 90s. Tuesday night, mostly clear. Overnight lows drop to the mid 70s. And for Wednesday, sunny and hot with a high temperature in the upper 90s. And that's a look at your spot-on weather on the Legends Classic Country Network.
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2: For the child of God, current events remind us that our world is involved in a spiritual battle that is greater than anything our generation has seen before. While this truth can stir up fear or anxiety, we can be encouraged when we remind ourselves that God is in control and nothing is happening without His permission. My name is Kyle Losfeldt, and as the pastor of Grace Baptist Church in Pampa, Texas, I would like to encourage every believer to look to God for the strength and encouragement that only He can give. I would also encourage you to exercise a level of boldness for the cause of Christ like you've never exercised before. I am convinced that if God's people will stand for the truths of God's Word, we can have a greater impact on this culture than we ever thought possible. As has been said before, the only thing necessary for the triumph of evil is for good men to do nothing. Therefore, be strong and of good courage. Be not afraid, neither be thou dismayed, for the Lord thy God is with thee.
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1: There's a lot going on in the Pampa area these days, and you can get it all in the Pampa News. 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

Well, I was sitting in a coffee shop, just having a cup to pass the time, swapping rodeo stories with this old cowboy friend of mine, when some motorcycle riders started snickering in the back and started poking fun at my friend's hat. And one old boy said, "Hey, Tex, where'd you park your horse?" 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

0: 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They're styled from Ariat, Twisted X, and Roper. Ladies, you're really going to like the sundresses and rompers that have just arrived at Wayne's. 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
3: 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And 25 yearling steers weighing 547, bring 486. 34 guaranteed open heifers weighing 1,002, bring 289. 19 guaranteed open heifers weighing 980, bring 304. 306 spayed heifers weighing 819, bring 329.50. 171 guaranteed open heifers weighing 744, bring 356 and a quarter. 25 guaranteed open heifers weighing 626, bring 382, and 25 weaned heifers weighing 577, bring 413. Running age pairs are up to 44 and a quarter. Running age bred cows are up to 38.50. Packer cows are up to $1.79, and Packer bulls are up to $2.27. On our video this week, 276 steers weighing 650 pounds, bring 445. 110 steers weighing 590, bring 474.50. 190 steers weighing 775, bring 360. 200 steers weighing 815, bring 369, and 120 steers weighing 890, bring 351. The overall market was softer today on all classes of cattle, with plain cattle taking the biggest hit. That being said, the dollars per head on a lot of these cattle are still decent. If your cattle marketing needs, call the Beaver County Stockyards at 580-625-3051. And serving the High Plains since 1931, the Beaver County Stockyards, where a handshake is still a contract.
4: I love you guys so much.
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ground. 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

notice it. But it's plain to see that pretty soon there's gonna be no country legends walking here among us. Just like the drive-in picture shows and the mom-and-pop stores. Right soon all of them are gonna be gone.

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I walked through a county courthouse square. On a park bench, an old man was sitting there. I said, "Your old courthouse is kind of run down." He said, "No, it'll do for our little town." I said, "Your old flagpole is leaned a little bit, and that's a ragged old flag you got hanging on it." He said, "Have a seat." And I sat down. "Is this the first time you've been to our little town?" I said, "I think it is." He said, "I don't like to brag, but we're kind of proud of that ragged old flag. You see, we got a little hole in that flag there when Washington took it across the Delaware. And it got powder burned the night that Francis Scott Key sat watching it write and say, 'Can you see?' And it got a bad rip in New Orleans, with Pakenham and Jackson tugging at its seams. And it almost fell at the Alamo, beside the Texas flag, but she waved on, though. She got cut with a sword at Chancellorsville, and she got cut again at Shiloh Hill. There was Robert E. Lee, Beauregard, and Bragg, and the south wind blew hard on that ragged old flag. On Flanders Field in World War I, she got a big hole from a Bertha gun. She turned blood red in World War II. She hung limp and low a time or two. She was in Korea, Vietnam. She went where she was sent by her Uncle Sam. She waved from our ships upon the briny foam, and now they've about quit waving back here at home. In her own good land here, she's been abused. She's been burned, dishonored, denied, and refused. And the government for which she stands is scandalized throughout the land. And she's getting threadbare and she's wearing thin, but she's in good shape for the shape she's in. 'Cause she's been through the fire before, and I believe she can take a whole lot more. So we raise her up every morning, we take her down every night, we don't let her touch the ground, and we fold her upright. On second thought, I do like to brag, 'cause I'm mighty proud of that ragged old

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0: looking out the window of this little room, right over that flashing neon sign that says bar. It's almost midnight and time to go downstairs and go to work. I wonder how he's doing in Tennessee.
1: Well, here I sit by the window of this big old lonely mansion, looking out over the Smokies and owning everything I can see. Oh, I guess by now she's found what she was looking for. 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
3: Thank you. 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I put one verse where maybe it don't supposed to be, but this is the way I learned it when I was small, and I'm going to do it the same way.

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As you know, I rode a freight train north to Detroit City. And after all these years, I find I've just been wasting my time. 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
1: Well, life on the farm is kind of laid back. Ain't much an old country boy like me can't hack. 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Well, a simple kind of life never did me no harm. 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Thank God I'm a country boy.

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4: For the child of God, current events remind us that our world is involved in a spiritual battle that is greater than anything our generation has seen before. While this truth can stir up fear or anxiety, we can be encouraged when we remind ourselves that God is in control and nothing is happening without His permission. My name is Kyle Osfeldt, and as the pastor of Grace Baptist Church in Pampa, Texas, I would like to encourage every believer to look to God for the strength and encouragement that only He can give. I would also encourage you to exercise a level of boldness for the cause of Christ like you've never exercised before. I am convinced that if God's people will stand for the truths of God's Word, we can have a greater impact on this culture than we ever thought possible. As has been said before, the only thing necessary for the triumph of evil is for good men to do nothing. Therefore, be strong and of good courage. Be not afraid, neither be thou dismayed, for the Lord thy God is with thee.
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and the Army has a new policy. 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

0: 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Good Tuesday morning, folks. It's just after 6 a.m. I'm JT, and I'm behind the wheel playing the hits, and got more of those for you. Got some good stuff lined up. 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
3: For the child of God, current events remind us that our world is involved in a spiritual battle that is greater than anything our generation has seen before. While this truth can stir up fear or anxiety, we can be encouraged when we remind ourselves that God is in control and nothing is happening without His permission. My name is Kyle Losfeldt, and as the pastor of Grace Baptist Church in Pampa, Texas, I would like to encourage every believer to look to God for the strength and encouragement that only He can give. I would also encourage you to exercise a level of boldness for the cause of Christ like you've never exercised before. I am convinced that if God's people will stand for the truths of God's Word, we can have a greater impact on this culture than we ever thought possible. As has been said before, the only thing necessary for the triumph of evil is for good men to do nothing. Therefore, be strong and of good courage. Be not afraid, neither be thou dismayed, for the Lord thy God is with thee.
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6: Good morning. 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For this morning, we'll start today with clear and breezy conditions, temperatures in the low 70s. For this afternoon, a sunny and hot day. Those winds will die down just a bit with a high near 100. For today, we'll have clear skies, windy conditions, overnight lows dropping into the low 70s. For Wednesday, sunny, hot, and breezy with a high near 101. For tonight, clear skies, overnight lows dropping into the low 70s, and those breezes continue. And for Thursday, sunny, hot, and windy with a high of 102 degrees. And that's a look at your spot-on weather on the Legends Classic Country Network.
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2: Wheat prices have taken a big jump higher. I'm Kerry Martin with Texas Ag News and Views on the Texas Farm Bureau Radio Network. Wheat futures have moved sharply higher over the past couple of weeks, now well into the low to mid $7 range on the nearby contract. There are several factors that are contributing to this surge, including a poor wheat harvest this spring, extremely low planted acreage in recent USDA reports, and an escalation in the Iran conflict. But Texas A&M grain marketing specialist Mark Welch says there's one recent development that's been the biggest contributor.
3: What really I think the game changer in wheat came when Ukraine escalated their attacks on the shipping of Russian merchant ships as they were trying to supply fuel and other products primarily to the Crimean Peninsula. I haven't heard of it spilling out into the Black Sea so much, but they're escalating, trying to cripple maybe the fuel supplies and other factors there against Russia. And the threat being, if Russia strikes back then against Ukraine shipping vessels, it again puts at risk and a real threat to global wheat and grain supplies in general that come out of the Black Sea.
2: Russia is the world's top exporter of wheat, and Ukraine, another big exporter. Those two countries combined account for around 30% of world wheat exports. Ruveon, a Bayer subsidiary, is no longer seeking countervailing duties on imports of glyphosate from China.
4: Late last week, Ruveon announced that since filing their petitions with the Department of Commerce and the International Trade Commission, they have engaged directly with farmers and agricultural trade associations to hear their perspectives. They said the decision to withdraw the petitions for the duties reflects their commitment to putting farmers first and meeting their evolving needs. Ruveon initially petitioned for the duties on glyphosate from China, claiming the imports were sold in the U.S. at less than market value, harming Ruveon. For the Texas Farm Bureau Radio Network, I'm Jessica Domel.
2: A massive dairy processing facility is starting construction in East Texas, bringing dozens of jobs to the area. California-based Ninth Avenue Foods is building its third processing plant in Longview. The facility was first announced in October of last year, with the company investing more than $200 million over 5 years to build and operate the extended shelf life manufacturing plant. The project is expected to be completed in November of 2027. Once it's open, the plant is expected to bring 150 jobs to the Longview area. I'm Kerry Martin on the Texas Farm Bureau Radio Network.
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1: You know what? You may feel alone today, but you're not by yourself. God is never, ever distant from you. Hear that right now. Not even for one single moment is God distant from you. Psalms 34:18 says, "The Lord is near to those who have a broken heart, and He saves such that have a contrite spirit." Did you notice what it just said? It said, He is near. Not when you get it all together, not when you fix everything first. He's near to you right now. He's near to you in your pain and in your questions and those quiet moments when you don't think anybody's listening, not even Him. God does His best work in places that you thought He already left. So don't pull away from God. Lean into Him. Run to Him. Because God is already looking for you, and He's closer than you think.
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0: Your home for the greatest country music of all times. Yeah, we are the Legends Classic Country Network. It's our name. It's what we play, and we've got a lot of it. So I'll shush. We got a two-minute break, and we're coming back and going up and over the 7 o'clock slot on your Tuesday morning ride right here on the Legends Classic Country Network.
1: 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Bring 367. 293 yearling steers weighing 761, bring 379. 35 yearling steers weighing 642, bring 434. And 25 yearling steers weighing 547, bring 486. 34 guaranteed open heifers weighing 1,002, bring 289. 19 guaranteed open heifers weighing 980, bring 304. 306 spayed heifers weighing 819, bring 32950. 171 guaranteed open heifers weighing 744, bring 356 and a quarter. 25 guaranteed open heifers weighing 626, bring 382, and 25 weaned heifers weighing 577, bring 413. Running age pairs are up to 44 and a quarter. Running age bred cows are up to 38.50. Packer cows are up to $1.79, and packer bulls are up to $2.27. On our video this week, 276 steers weighing 650 pounds, bring 445. 110 steers weighing 590, bring 474.50. 190 steers weighing 775, bring 360. 200 steers weighing 815, bring 369, and 120 steers weighing 890, bring 351. The overall market was softer today on all classes of cattle, with plain cattle taking the biggest hit. That being said, the dollars per head on a lot of these cattle are still decent. If your cattle marketing needs, call the Beaver County Stockyards at 580-625-3051. And serving the High Plains since 1931, the Beaver County Stockyards, where a handshake is still a contract.
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0: Legends Classic Country Network, your Wednesday morning 7 a.m. ride is now on the road. JT's behind the wheel, and more good country is still to come. It's a short break. We'll look at weather, and we'll roll right back into the country here in about 3 minutes, right here on The Legend.
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1: 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For this morning, we'll start today with clear and breezy conditions, temperatures in the low 70s. For this afternoon, a sunny and hot day. Those winds will die down just a bit with a high near 100. For today, we'll have clear skies, windy conditions, overnight lows dropping into the low 70s. For Wednesday, sunny, hot, and breezy with a high near 101. For tonight, clear skies, overnight lows dropping into the low 70s, and those breezes continue. And for Thursday, sunny, hot, and windy with a high of 102 degrees. And that's a look at your spot-on weather on the Legends Classic Country Network.
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0: Legends Classic Country Network on your Tuesday morning, 7 o'clock ride. We're going to take a break for a view around the Cap Rock from the Texas Farm Bureau Network. And we're back to the country in 2 minutes. 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
1: The summer doldrums have hit fed cattle prices. I'm James Hunt with Around the Cap Rock on the Texas Farm Bureau Radio Network. Texas High Plains feedlots have experienced a pretty big fall off in fed cattle prices recently. In fact, the latest average cash price for fed cattle at about $238 per hundredweight is down $10 from a week ago. Brady Miller of the Texas Cattle Feeders Association says additional factors might also be involved, but the decline is most likely seasonal.
2: Typically this time of the year, we find ourselves placing fewer cattle on feed. We've gotten through the first part of summer, and a lot of the retailers have probably already bought their product to get them through the rest of the summer. So we always find ourselves in a little bit of a lull here. So this is seasonal on feed and probably price-wise because they go side by side.
1: But even though the price slump could be simply seasonal, that doesn't lessen the impact on cattle feeders' margins.
2: When you lose $10 per hundred off of the market in 1 week on about a 1,400-pound animal, you're looking at $140. So we actually went from, on a cash basis, breaking even to making $50 to all of a sudden, on a cash basis, losing $150. $10 in a week, that's a big loss. But I think our guys know you're not always going to keep these prices high. At some point, they're going to drop. And so trying to be prepared for that drop is the key.
1: Now, one thing to keep in mind is that the impact on margins described by Miller is with everything being calculated on a cash basis. Selling cattle in other ways, like through the futures markets or by forward contracting, can result in healthier margins for feedlots. More from Brady Miller of Texas Cattle Feeders Association tomorrow. I'm James Hunt on the Texas Farm Bureau Radio Network.
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1: You know what? You may feel alone today, but you're not by yourself. God is never, ever distant from you. Hear that right now. Not even for one single moment is God distant from you. Psalms 34:18 says, "The Lord is near to those who have a broken heart, and He saves such that have a contrite spirit." Did you notice what it just said? It said, He is near. Not when you get it all together, not when you fix everything first. He's near to you right now. He's near to you in your pain and in your questions and those quiet moments when you don't think anybody's listening, not even Him. God does His best work in places that you thought He already left. So don't pull away from God. Lean into Him. Run to Him. Because God is already looking for you, and He's closer than you think.
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0: 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And it's wrapping up your 7 o'clock hour. Here's our last break. We're back in 2 minutes with another set of great country music going up and over the 8 o'clock hour. 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
6: Good morning. 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For this morning, we'll start today with clear and breezy conditions, temperatures in the low 70s. For this afternoon, a sunny and hot day. Those winds will die down just a bit with a high near 100. For today, we'll have clear skies, windy conditions, overnight lows dropping into the low 70s. For Wednesday, sunny, hot, and breezy with a high near 101. For tonight, clear skies, overnight lows dropping into the low 70s, and those breezes continue. And for Thursday, sunny, hot, and windy with a high of 102 degrees. And that's a look at your spot-on weather on the Legends Classic Country Network.
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The devil went down to Georgia. He was looking for a soul to steal. He was in a bind because he was way behind, and he was willing to make a deal. When he came across this young man sawing on a fiddle and playing it hot, and the devil jumped up on a hickory stump and said, "Boy, let me tell you what. I guess you didn't know it, but I'm a fiddle player too. And if you'd care to take a dare, I'll make a bet with you. Now you play pretty good fiddle, boy, but give the devil his due. I bet a fiddle of gold against your soul, because I think I'm better than you." The boy said, "My name's Johnny, and it might be a sin, but I'll take your bet, and you're going to regret

The devil bowed his head because he knew that he'd been beat. And he laid that golden fiddle on the ground at Johnny's feet. Johnny said, "Devil, just come on back if you ever want to try again. 'Cause I told you once, you son of a gun."

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1: You know what? You may feel alone today, but you're not by yourself. God is never, ever distant from you. Hear that right now. Not even for one single moment is God distant from you. Psalms 34:18 says, "The Lord is near to those who have a broken heart, and He saves such that have a contrite spirit." Did you notice what it just said? It said, "He is near." Not when you get it all together, not when you fix everything first. He's near to you right now. He's near to you in your pain and in your questions and those quiet moments when you don't think anybody's listening, not even Him. God does His best work in places that you thought He already left. So don't pull away from God. Lean into Him. Run to Him. Because God is already looking for you, and He's closer than you think.
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0: 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Already wrapping up 8 o'clock Tuesday ride for you. It's a two-minute break, and then we're back to the country with another great set going up and over that 9 o'clock hour. It's coming up here on the Legends Classic Country Network morning, so stay tuned.
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0: 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It is a Tuesday morning, and it is just after 9. Thanks for taking us along with you. We've got more of that great country coming up. We'll take a short break, check weather, and roll right back to the country. 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
5: 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For this morning, we'll start today with clear and breezy conditions, temperatures in the low 70s. For this afternoon, a sunny and hot day. Those winds will die down just a bit with a high near 100. For today, we'll have clear skies, windy conditions, overnight lows dropping into the low 70s. For Wednesday, sunny, hot, and breezy with a high near 101. For tonight, clear skies, overnight lows dropping into the low 70s, and those breezes continue. And for Thursday, sunny, hot, and windy with a high of 102 degrees. And that's a look at your spot-on weather on the Legends Classic Country Network.
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2: 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I'm Kerry Martin with a market update on the Texas Farm Bureau Radio Network. Live cattle starting the day higher with August up 22 cents to 26.75. The October up 27 to 23.57. Feeder cattle mixed with the August down 27 cents, 351.72. September feeders up 5, 346.30. Corn trading lower with September down a half, 449 a bushel. December corn down a penny at 472. September Kansas City wheat down 3 and a half, 720 and a quarter. Cotton starting the day higher

0: 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August West Texas crude oil up 237, 85.60 a barrel. I'm Kerry Martin on the Texas Farm Bureau Radio Network.
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3: I'm going to try to put myself back in that place again. 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Even London Bridge has fallen down and moved.

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Dadgummit, I swear I wish they would turn the heat on. 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

0: 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As we take a quick break here at the bottom of your 9 o'clock Tuesday ride, we're back in 2 minutes with more country. 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
2: For the child of God, current events remind us that our world is involved in a spiritual battle that is greater than anything our generation has seen before. While this truth can stir up fear or anxiety, we can be encouraged when we remind ourselves that God is in control and nothing is happening without His permission. My name is Kyle Osfeldt, and as the pastor of Grace Baptist Church in Pampa, Texas, I would like to encourage every believer to look to God for the strength and encouragement that only He can give. I would also encourage you to exercise a level of boldness for the cause of Christ like you've never exercised before. I am convinced that if God's people will stand for the truths of God's Word, we can have a greater impact on this culture than we ever thought possible. As has been said before, the only thing necessary for the triumph of evil is for good men to do nothing. Therefore, be strong and of good courage. Be not afraid, neither be thou dismayed, for the Lord thy God is with thee.
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0: 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And we'll play some more of it. Take our last break and wrap up 9. 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
1: 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And 25 yearling steers weighing 547, bring 486. 34 guaranteed open heifers weighing 1,002, bring 289. 19 guaranteed open heifers weighing 980, bring 304. 306 spayed heifers weighing 819, bring 32950. 171 guaranteed open heifers weighing 744, bring 356 and a quarter. 25 guaranteed open heifers weighing 626, bring 382, and 25 weaned heifers weighing 577, bring 413. Running age pairs are up to 44 and a quarter. Running age bred cows are up to 38.50. Packer cows are up to $1.79, and packer bulls are up to $2.27. On our video this week, 276 steers weighing 650 pounds, bring 445. 110 steers weighing 590, bring 474.50. 190 steers weighing 775, bring 360. 200 steers weighing 815, bring 369, and 120 steers weighing 890, bring 351. The overall market was softer today on all classes of cattle, with plain cattle taking the biggest hit. That being said, the dollars per head on a lot of these cattle are still decent. If your cattle marketing needs, call the Beaver County Stockyards at 580-625-3051. And serving the High Plains since 1931, the Beaver County Stockyards, where a handshake is still a contract.
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0: 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Another hour for me to play some great music for you. I'm JT. I'm happy to be here. I want you to take me along because I'm real portable like that. We'll come back to the country right after the weather. Kick it off in about 3 minutes, so stick around here on your Legends Classic Country Network Tuesday morning.
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4: 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For this morning, we'll start today with clear and breezy conditions, temperatures in the low 70s. For this afternoon, a sunny and hot day. Those winds will die down just a bit with a high near 100. For today, we'll have clear skies, windy conditions, overnight lows dropping into the low 70s. For Wednesday, sunny, hot, and breezy with a high near 101. For tonight, clear skies, overnight lows dropping into the low 70s, and those breezes continue. And for Thursday, sunny, hot, and windy with a high of 102 degrees. And that's a look at your spot-on weather on the Legends Classic Country Network.
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to do. Jamming gears has got to be a fever, 'cause men become addicted to the grind. 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

0: 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And we are wrapping up 10 already. Here's our last break. It's 2 minutes, and we're back to the country with another set going up. And over that 11 o'clock hour, JT's going to lunch, and the music goes on and on, folks. So hang on and stay with us here on your Legends Classic Country Network morning. Have a great day.
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1: 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I'm Kerry Martin with a market update on the Texas Farm Bureau Radio Network. Live cattle futures trading slightly higher with August up 12 cents, 226.65. The October up 12, trading at 223.42. Feeder cattle lower, August down 222, 349.77. September feeders down $1.12, 345.12. Corn trading steady to lower with September unchanged, 449.5. December corn down a half, 442.5. September Kansas City wheat down a half cent, 723.25. Cotton trading higher with new crop December up 125 points, 80.17 cents. August West Texas crude oil up 217, 85.40 a barrel. I'm Kerry Martin on the Texas Farm Bureau Radio Network.
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6: Good morning. 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For this morning, we'll start today with clear and breezy conditions, temperatures in the low 70s. For this afternoon, a sunny and hot day. Those winds will die down just a bit with a high near 100. For today, we'll have clear skies, windy conditions, overnight lows dropping into the low 70s. For Wednesday, sunny, hot, and breezy with a high near 101. For tonight, clear skies, overnight lows dropping into the low 70s, and those breezes continue. And for Thursday, sunny, hot, and windy with a high of 102 degrees. And that's a look at your spot-on weather on the Legends Classic Country Network.
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Head out on steel horses with wheels and we ride. 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And we

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0: with you guys. 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And I go to bed with you guys. You guys are the best.
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4: For the child of God, current events remind us that our world is involved in a spiritual battle that is greater than anything our generation has seen before. While this truth can stir up fear or anxiety, we can be encouraged when we remind ourselves that God is in control and nothing is happening without His permission. My name is Kyle Osfeldt, and as the pastor of Grace Baptist Church in Pampa, Texas, I would like to encourage every believer to look to God for the strength and encouragement that only He can give. I would also encourage you to exercise a level of boldness for the cause of Christ like you've never exercised before. I am convinced that if God's people will stand for the truths of God's Word, we can have a greater impact on this culture than we ever thought possible. As has been said before, the only thing necessary for the triumph of evil is for good men to do nothing. Therefore, be strong and of good courage. Be not afraid, neither be thou dismayed, for the Lord thy God is with thee.
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2: Legends Classic Country Network. The temperature is up, but Wayne's Western Wear in Pampa has what you need to be cool and comfortable. Wayne's has a big selection of ladies, men's, and kids' short sleeve shirts, polos, and tees in every style, color, and pattern you can think of. 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This time of year, sunglasses are a must, and Wayne's has the area's biggest selection in all the latest styles from Oakley, Ray-Ban, Beck, Mallet, Jim, Zeal, and Coast. 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They're styled from Ariat, Twisted X, and Roper. Ladies, you're really going to like the sundresses and rompers that have just arrived at Wayne's. Get it all from casual to as much of a cowboy or cowgirl that you want to be at Wayne's Western Wear. 1504 North Hobart in Pampa, Texas.
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5: Good afternoon. Here's a look at your spot-on weather from the Legends Classic Country Network. For this afternoon, a sunny and hot day. Those winds will die down just a bit with a high near 100. For today, we'll have clear skies, windy conditions, overnight lows dropping into the low 70s. For Wednesday, sunny, hot, and breezy with a high near 101. For tonight, clear skies, overnight lows dropping into the low 70s, and those breezes continue. And for Thursday, sunny, hot, and windy with a high of 102 degrees. And that's a look at your spot-on weather on the Legends Classic Country Network.
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1: 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I'm Tom Nicoletti with Focus on Agriculture for the Texas Farm Bureau Radio Network. The summer Texas heat can be very difficult for many animals, including swine. Mark Oberreiter with Automated Production joins me again today. 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
2: Yeah, there's two kind of ways that we try to provide cooling. One way is through an evaporative cooling system, where the air goes over this pad and gets it wet, and the air goes through it. Water evaporates, cools the air. So in those systems, making sure that the water is getting adequately on the pad. Usually you can tell by if the pad is all getting wet. If that's all getting wet, good. If not, you'll have streaks or whatever. So make sure that you fix that so all the pad's getting wet. And the other style of cooling is misting. You have pigs and pens that can move around, that you can spray water on them, that they can get wet and then move, you know, in and out of the wetness and evaporate that water off of them with air movement.
1: How do the latest technologies give producers better tools to work with keeping their swine cool in the summer?
2: Yeah, the biggest thing with technology is being able to monitor what is going on in the rooms with temperature, the equipment that's running or not, if there's any issues, that you're notified in some way. But, you know, it could range from older controls that you can add a little bit of technology to them and get a little bit of that window in to see what's going on, to our latest and greatest edge control, where you have the ability and the monitoring and controlling as if you were right in front of the control, but now you can have it on your phone or computer or whatever and be monitoring things from anywhere in the world.
1: That is Mark Oberreiter. He is a swine system design engineer for Automated Production based in Central Iowa. I'm Tom Nicoletti for the Texas Farm Bureau Radio Network.
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0: Don't miss the 79th annual Top of Texas Rodeo in Pampa, August 6th through the 8th, with barbecue and mutton busting Friday at 6:30. Following the rodeo, don't miss Carson Jeffrey.
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0: 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Then Saturday night, don't miss the dance with John Wolf.
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3: 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Hunting Titan hopes to see you at the 79th Topo Texas Rodeo, August 7th and 8th in Pampa, Texas. 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
3: 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For this afternoon, a sunny and hot day. Those winds will die down just a bit with a high near 100. For today, we'll have clear skies, windy conditions, overnight lows dropping into the low 70s. For Wednesday, sunny, hot, and breezy with a high near 101. For tonight, clear skies, overnight lows dropping into the low 70s, and those breezes continue. And for Thursday, sunny, hot, and windy with a high of 102 degrees. And that's a look at your spot-on weather on the Legends Classic Country Network.
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my hat and told the bartender that I had a flat. 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
1: 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I'm Kerry Martin with a market update on the Texas Farm Bureau Radio Network. Cattle futures lower as we wind down trading for the day. August live cattle down 5 at 226.47. The October down 17, 223.12. Feeder cattle lower. August down 237, 349.62. September feeders down 87 cents, 345.37. Corn higher with September corn up 4 cents, 453.5. December corn up 3 at 476 a bushel. September Kansas City wheat up 8 and 3 quarters.

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1: You know what? You may feel alone today, but you're not by yourself. God is never, ever distant from you. Hear that right now. Not even for one single moment is God distant from you. Psalms 34:18 says, "The Lord is near to those who have a broken heart, and He saves such that have a contrite spirit." Did you notice what it just said? It said, He is near. Not when you get it all together, not when you fix everything first. He's near to you right now. He's near to you in your pain and in your questions and those quiet moments when you don't think anybody's listening, not even Him. God does His best work in places that you thought He already left. So don't pull away from God. Lean into Him. Run to Him. Because God is already looking for you, and He's closer than you think.
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3: 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And 25 yearling steers weighing 547, bring 486. 34 guaranteed open heifers weighing 1,002, bring 289. 19 guaranteed open heifers weighing 980, bring 304. 306 spayed heifers weighing 819, bring 32950. 171 guaranteed open heifers weighing 744, bring 356 and a quarter. 25 guaranteed open heifers weighing 626, bring 382, and 25 weaned heifers weighing 577, bring 413. Running age pairs are up to 44 and a quarter. 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The overall market was softer today on all classes of cattle, with plain cattle taking the biggest hit. That being said, the dollars per head on a lot of these cattle are still decent. If your cattle marketing needs, call the Beaver County Stockyards at 580-625-3051. And serving the High Plains since 1931, the Beaver County Stockyards, where a handshake is still a contract.
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0: You're home for the greatest country music of all time, the Legends Classic Country Network for 1988. What do you want from me this time? That's Foster and Lloyd. Conway Twitty kicking off the 2 o'clock hour today for 1976, but this time I've hurt her more than she loves me. Well, good afternoon. My name is Tim, and coming up, I'll take a look at your forecast. Alabama back to music to 1981 after the break with Feel So Right. Coming up next, right here on the Legends Classic Country Network.
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0: Good afternoon. Here's a look at your spot-on weather from the Legends Classic Country Network. For this afternoon, a sunny and hot day. Those winds will die down just a bit with a high near 100. For today, we'll have clear skies, windy conditions, overnight lows dropping into the low 70s. For Wednesday, sunny, hot, and breezy with a high near 101. For tonight, clear skies, overnight lows dropping into the low 70s, and those breezes continue. And for Thursday, sunny, hot, and windy with a high of 102 degrees. And that's a look at your spot-on weather on the Legends Classic Country Network.
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0: 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There She Goes Again and Feels So Right for 1981. That was Alabama. Coming up after the break, Red Steagall with the song All I Knew to Talk About Was Texas. Right now it's time for Foreign Policy Perspectives, right now on the Legends Classic Country Network.
1: Death Proposal. I'm Jessica Domel with Washington Ag Watch on the Texas Farm Bureau Radio Network. The Environmental Protection Agency is now accepting comments on the proposal to eliminate DEF or diesel exhaust fluid derailments entirely. We told you a bit about the proposal on our last show. Scott Mason, EPA Regional Administrator, tells us under the proposal, the DEF warning would be like a change oil light, a warning that drivers need to take action, but vehicles would no longer slow down or stop working entirely due to a DEF failure. But DEF would still be required in the engines.
2: And that's part of the Clean Air Act. So for that to be taken out totally, it would take an act of Congress. That is something for the U.S. Congress to take up. And this EPA will follow

0: There is more to come on current vehicles. In the meantime, EPA is accepting comments now on the proposal to eliminate DEF derailments or shutdowns entirely.
1: 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Just go to epa.gov and everything will be on the website.
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0: 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I Want to Dance with You, that's Eddie Rabbit, and Van Zandt before that, Help Somebody from 2005. I'm Tim on the way, George Jones still doing time, back to 1981. We'll hear that song next after the break on the Legends Classic Country Network.
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1: You know what? You may feel alone today, but you're not by yourself. God is never, ever distant from you. Hear that right now. Not even for one single moment is God distant from you. Psalms 34:18 says, "The Lord is near to those who have a broken heart, and He saves such that have a contrite spirit." Did you notice what it just said? It said, "He is near." Not when you get it all together, not when you fix everything first. He's near to you right now. He's near to you in your pain and in your questions and those quiet moments when you don't think anybody's listening, not even Him. God does His best work in places that you thought He already left. So don't pull away from God. Lean into Him. Run to Him. Because God is already looking for you, and He's closer than you think.
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0: 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Jane Watson, Sometimes I Get Lucky and Forget from 1983 before that. Coming up, Cody Johnson Band with Me and My Kind, next on the Legends Classic Country Network. 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

0: your home for the greatest country music of all time, the Legends Classic Country Network. That's Mickey Gilley and Charlie McLean with Paradise Tonight from 1983. Old Coyote Town, 1989. Don Williams kicking off the 3 o'clock hour on your Tuesday. I'm Tim, and on the way next, I'll take a look at your forecast. Coming up, Ronnie Crowell, Lovin' All Night from 1992. We'll hear that song right after the break, coming up on the Legends Classic Country Network.
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0: 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For this afternoon, a sunny and hot day. Those winds will die down just a bit with a high near 100. For today, we'll have clear skies, windy conditions, overnight lows dropping into the low 70s. For Wednesday, sunny, hot, and breezy with a high near 101. For tonight, clear skies, overnight lows dropping into the low 70s, and those breezes continue. And for Thursday, sunny, hot, and windy with a high of 102 degrees. And that's a look at your spot-on weather on the Legends Classic Country Network.
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0: You're home for the greatest country music of all time, the Legends Classic Country Network from 1982, Hank Williams Jr., Honky Tonk in the name of that one. Ronnie Crowell, Lovin' All Night from 1992, right before that. Coming up next, Gary Allen's Nothing On But the Radio from 2004. Time now for Texas Vet News after this on your Tuesday. It's July 21st. 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
2: One of the most frustrating cases we see in all of veterinary medicine is the downer cow. Hello everyone, I'm Dr. Bob Judd with Texas Vet News on the Texas Farm Bureau Radio Network. Cattle veterinarians really do not like getting calls about downer cows because these cases are so frustrating. The reason is it is difficult to diagnose the cause of the cow being down in many cases, and it is also difficult to treat these cows and get them up. Some of the causes of downer cow syndrome are metabolic diseases such as grass tetany or milk fever, an injury causing pain, calving complications, or other underlying issues. A down cow is an emergency because the longer the cow is down, regardless of the reason, the less the chance she will ever get up. So call your veterinarian when you discover a downer cow, but there are some things you can do before your veterinarian arrives. After a period of time, it does not matter why the cow went down because their muscles become damaged from being down. And even if your vet can treat the initial cause, many will still not be able to get up. Initially, ensure the cow is in a safe environment. If she is in a pen with other animals, either move her or move the other animals so she does not get stepped on by other cattle. Also, make sure the cow is in a dry, comfortable area with shade, especially in the Texas summer, and bring water and hay to her if she is alert. If she is on her side, try and keep her up.

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0: fingers. From 1992, that's Steve Warner's The Tips of My Fingers on the Legends Classic Country Network. And Terry Clark before that from 1999, You're Easy on the Eyes. Coming up, Artie Stewart Tempted to 91 will go next on the Legends Classic Country Network.
1: For the child of God, current events remind us that our world is involved in a spiritual battle that is greater than anything our generation has seen before. While this truth can stir up fear or anxiety, we can be encouraged when we remind ourselves that God is in control and nothing is happening without His permission. My name is Kyle Osfeldt, and as the pastor of Grace Baptist Church in Pampa, Texas, I would like to encourage every believer to look to God for the strength and encouragement that only He can give. I would also encourage you to exercise a level of boldness for the cause of Christ like you've never exercised before. I am convinced that if God's people will stand for the truths of God's Word, we can have a greater impact on this culture than we ever thought possible. As has been said before, the only thing necessary for the triumph of evil is for good men to do nothing. Therefore, be strong and of good courage. Be not afraid, neither be thou dismayed, for the Lord thy God is with thee.
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Mary Chapin Carpenter with The Bug from 1993 on the Legends Classic Country Network. Marty Sorts Tempted from 1991 before that. Right now it is Merle Haggard. I Had a Beautiful Time. It's back to 1986 right now on the Legends Classic Country Network. 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

0: You're home for the greatest country music of all time, the Legends Classic Country Network. Waylon Jennings, Pretend I Never Happened from 1972. If You Can Touch Her at All for 1978, Willie Nelson right before that. And coming up, we're getting closer to 4 o'clock. It is Tuesday, July 21st. Earl Thomas Conley standing by with Love Out Loud from 1989. We'll head back to that year after the break next on the Legends Classic Country Network.
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0: the greatest country music of all time, the Legends, Classic Country Network, Lyle Lovett right there from 1987, Get Back My Heart, and Let's Stop Talking About It from 1984. Janie Fricke kicked off the 4 o'clock hour today on your Tuesday. I'm Tim on the way. I'll take a look at the forecast for you. Jerry Reed standing by for 1977, Eastbound and Down. 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
0: 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For this afternoon, a sunny and hot day. Those winds will die down just a bit with a high near 100. For today, we'll have clear skies, windy conditions, overnight lows dropping into the low 70s. For Wednesday, sunny, hot, and breezy with a high near 101. For tonight, clear skies, overnight lows dropping into the low 70s, and those breezes continue. And for Thursday, sunny, hot, and windy with a high of 102 degrees. And that's a look at your spot-on weather on the Legends Classic Country Network.
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0: 1995, Junior Browns broke down south of Dallas on the Legends Classic Country Network, and Martina McBride, A Broken Wing from 1998. I'm Tim on the way, Johnny Paycheck, Slide Off Your Satin Sheets from 1977. 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
3: For the child of God, current events remind us that our world is involved in a spiritual battle that is greater than anything our generation has seen before. While this truth can stir up fear or anxiety, we can be encouraged when we remind ourselves that God is in control and nothing is happening without His permission. My name is Kyle Osfeldt, and as the pastor of Grace Baptist Church in Pampa, Texas, I would like to encourage every believer to look to God for the strength and encouragement that only He can give. I would also encourage you to exercise a level of boldness for the cause of Christ like you've never exercised before. I am convinced that if God's people will stand for the truths of God's Word, we can have a greater impact on this culture than we ever thought possible. As has been said before, the only thing necessary for the triumph of evil is for good men to do nothing. Therefore, be strong and of good courage. Be not afraid, neither be thou dismayed, for the Lord thy God is with thee.
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Johnny Paycheck, Slide Off Your Sand Sheets from 1977 before that. And now it's back to 96 with Alan Jackson. 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
1: You know what? You may feel alone today, but you're not by yourself. God is never, ever distant from you. Hear that right now. Not even for one single moment is God distant from you. Psalms 34:18 says, "The Lord is near to those who have a broken heart, and He saves such that have a contrite spirit." Did you notice what it just said? It said, He is near. Not when you get it all together, not when you fix everything first. He's near to you right now. He's near to you in your pain and in your questions and those quiet moments when you don't think anybody's listening, not even Him. God does His best work in places that you thought He already left. So don't pull away from God. Lean into Him. Run to Him. Because God is already looking for you, and He's closer than you think.
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0: You're home for the greatest country music of all time, the Legends Classic Country Network. That's John Anderson, Straight to Killinite from 1992. Common Man from 1983, John Conley before that. And coming up, we're getting closer to 5 o'clock. T. Graham Brown is next with She Couldn't Love Me Anymore from 1987. We'll hear that song right around the corner coming up on the Legends Classic Country Network.
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0: 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Everything that glitters is not gold. Oak Ridge Boys starting off the 5 o'clock hour on this Tuesday, July 21st drive home with I'll Be True to You from 1978. Well, I'm Tim. Good afternoon to you. Thank you for listening. On the way, I'll take a look at your forecast. 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
1: 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And 25 yearling steers weighing 547, bring 486. 34 guaranteed open heifers weighing 1,002, bring 289. 19 guaranteed open heifers weighing 980, bring 304. 306 spayed heifers weighing 819, bring 32950. 171 guaranteed open heifers weighing 744, bring 356 and a quarter. 25 guaranteed open heifers weighing 626, bring 382, and 25 weaned heifers weighing 577, bring 413. Running age pairs are up to 44 and a quarter. Running age bred cows are up to 38.50. Packer cows are up to $1.79, and packer bulls are up to $2.27. On our video this week, 276 steers weighing 650 pounds, bring 445. 110 steers weighing 590, bring 474.50. 190 steers weighing 775, bring 360. 200 steers weighing 815, bring 369, and 120 steers weighing 890, bring 351. The overall market was softer today on all classes of cattle, with plain cattle taking the biggest hit. That being said, the dollars per head on a lot of these cattle are still decent. If your cattle marketing needs, call the Beaver County Stockyards at 580-625-3051, and serving the High Plains since 1931, the Beaver County Stockyards, where a handshake is still a contract.
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0: 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For this afternoon, a sunny and hot day. Those winds will die down just a bit with a high near 100. For today, we'll have clear skies, windy conditions, overnight lows dropping into the low 70s. For Wednesday, sunny, hot, and breezy with a high near 101. For tonight, clear skies, overnight lows dropping into the low 70s, and those breezes continue. And for Thursday, sunny, hot, and windy with a high of 102 degrees. And that's a look at your spot-on weather on the Legends Classic Country Network.
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0: You're home for the greatest country music of all time, the Legends Classic Country Network Saturday Night Special from Conway Twitty from 1988, and Waylon Jennings and Jesse Coulter before that for 1976. That was Suspicious Minds. After the break, Ronnie Mills hat back to music to 1983 with There's a Stranger in My House. That's coming up next. Right now, though, it's time for Closing Markets after this on your Tuesday here on the Legends Classic Country Network.
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2: Cattle close mixed while grains and cotton finish higher. I'm Kerry Martin with Closing Markets on the Texas Farm Bureau Radio Network. Cattle futures ended on both sides of unchanged, with August live cattle up 15 cents, closing at 226.67, the October down 7, 223.22. Feeder cattle mixed with the nearby's lower, August down 245 at 349.55. September down $1.27, $344.97. Cash fed cattle market all quiet as we usually see on a Tuesday. No bids or asking prices to report. Of course, packers have gained a lot of leverage over the last couple of weeks, so we're expecting steady money at best this week after taking the market down several notches last week. Boxed beef prices mixed. Choice down $1.02, $369.08. With select up 55 cents, 356 even. Corn closed slightly higher. USDA's latest crop progress report showing 67% of the nation's corn crop rated good to excellent. That's down only 1 point compared to the previous week. September corn up 3 1/4, 452 3/4. December corn up 2 1/4, 475 1/4. Wheat continues to march higher. September, Kansas City wheat up 9 1/4, 733 a bushel. September, Chicago wheat up 4 at 678. Cotton closed higher as weather concerns dominate the market. We're dry out in West Texas, going to be very wet in the coastal bend as Tropical Storm Bertha moves closer. New crop December cotton up 150 points, closing at 80.42 cents. In the energy markets, August natural gas unchanged at 286. August West Texas crude up $1.72, 84.95 a barrel. I'm Kerry Martin on the Texas Farm Bureau Radio Network.
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0: From 1998, Clint Black's Nothing But the Taillights on the Legends Classic Country Network. Ronnie Millsap, There's a Stranger in My House from 1983 before that. Don't go away. Coming up, Garth Brooks' Rodeo. It's back to 91 next on the Legends Classic Country Network.
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It's Just a Matter of Time on your Tuesday afternoon, right now on the Legends Classic Country Network. 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
1: You know what? You may feel alone today, but you're not by yourself. God is never, ever distant from you. Hear that right now. Not even for one single moment is God distant from you. Psalms 34:18 says, "The Lord is near to those who have a broken heart, and He saves such that have a contrite spirit." Did you notice what it just said? It said, He is near. Not when you get it all together, not when you fix everything first. He's near to you right now. He's near to you in your pain and in your questions and those quiet moments when you don't think anybody's listening, not even Him. God does His best work in places that you thought He already left. So don't pull away from God. Lean into Him. Run to Him. Because God is already looking for you, and He's closer than you think.
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0: You're home for the greatest country music of all time, the Legends Classic Country Network. Bo Bandy and Judy Bailey following the feeling from 1981. Randy Travis, It's Just a Matter of Time from 1989, right before that. And look at that, it's almost 6 o'clock, time for me to head on out on a Tuesday night. Thank you so much for listening today. Lord willing, I'll join you tomorrow afternoon at 2 for the Wednesday edition of The Drive Home. Look forward to being back with you once again. Coming up next, Little Texas, back to 1994. Kick a Little, next on the Legends Classic Country Network. There's a lot going on in the Pampa area these days, and you can get it all in the Pampa News. The Pampa News is there for city and county news, including school board meetings, arrest reports, viewpoints, financial, TV listings, funnies, and more. 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
3: Good evening. 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For today, we'll have clear skies, windy conditions, overnight lows dropping into the low 70s. For Wednesday, sunny, hot, and breezy with a high near 101. For tonight, clear skies, overnight lows dropping into the low 70s, and those breezes continue. And for Thursday, sunny, hot, and windy with a high of 102 degrees. And that's a look at your spot-on weather on the Legends Classic Country Network.
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They say that all good things must end. 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
1: You know what? You may feel alone today, but you're not by yourself. God is never, ever distant from you. Hear that right now. Not even for one single moment is God distant from you. Psalms 34:18 says, "The Lord is near to those who have a broken heart, and He saves such that have a contrite spirit." Did you notice what it just said? It said, He is near. Not when you get it all together, not when you fix everything first. He's near to you right now. He's near to you in your pain and in your questions and those quiet moments when you don't think anybody's listening, not even Him. God does His best work in places that you thought He already left. So don't pull away from God. Lean into Him. Run to Him. Because God is already looking for you, and He's closer than you think.
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2: Don't miss the 79th annual Top of Texas Rodeo in Pampa, August 6th through the 8th, with barbecue and mutton busting Friday at 6:30. 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